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But now you've left me to love another. You have shattered all of my dreams. You are my sunshine, my only sunshine. You make me happy when